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Listen to the mariachi play at midnight. Are you with me? Are you with me?

They say the holy water's watered down, and this town's lost its faith. Our colors will fade eventually, so if our time is running out, day after day, we'll make the mundane a masterpiece. Oh my, my, oh my, my love, I take one look at you, you're taking me out.

Elizabeth Taylor, Taylor Swift. Tako se to prebere. 9:11, na Capri so kmalo čestitke, Bruno Mars prihaja, Mika pa Kygo in Conrad, vi pa seveda pošljete čestitke v tem času in razmislite dobro, kam boste šli na merendo. Hey guys, this is Bruno Mars and this is my new single. I just made Radio Capris. Hey, that's all I need. Cosa mona.